Melt, Bayon, and New Constellations with Hesitate Reimagined. I'm Garby Bailey, and for Tom Power, you're listening to Q. You might be surprised to hear that this singer-songwriter used to hate the sound of his own voice. Listen to this.

0: upper and lower lid. They also did some fat grafting.
1: Botox, bleph, and buccal fat removal. Procedures that used to be for your 50s are now becoming the norm for people in their 20s. What's driving the surge? We'll break down the pressure to stay forever young. And in honor of the 10th anniversary of their final concert, we asked for your best memory of the Tragically Hip. We'll hear some of those stories coming up.

0: This is CBC Radio 1, 91.5 FM in Ottawa. The Tragically Hip, a national celebration, a defining cultural moment. Relive the experience of an extraordinary night as CBC re-airs the 10th anniversary of the Tragically Hip's hometown show in Kingston, Ontario. 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Saturday at 7 p.m., 7:30 in Newfoundland, on CBC and CBC Jam. The CBC News is next. Coming up in an hour, it's Q.
1: It's been 10 years since the Tragically Hip played their last concert with their friend and bandleader, the late Gord Downie. Rob Baker and Paul Langlois from the band are here to look back on that historic performance and share some stories from that day.
2: This is CBC News. Good morning. It's 15 degrees and mainly sunny. I'm Cameron Mahler with the latest from the CBC Ottawa Newsroom. It's the last day to enter the race for a seat on Ottawa City Council, and there are still four wards with only one name in the running. Candidates will have until 2 p.m. to file their nomination papers. If no one comes forward, the four incumbents in those wards will secure re-election. Arthur White-Crummy reports.
3: The clock is ticking. There are just hours for challengers to turn up at the city election office and deny four city councillors automatic re-election. River Ward's Riley Brockington, College Ward's Lane Johnson, Rideau Jock's David Brown, and Osgood's Isabel Skalski. As of yesterday evening, they were the only people registered in their wards. The deadline for nominations is 2 p.m. today. If no one shows up, they win by acclamation. The rest of the candidates will have to fight it out until voting day on October 26. So will the people running for mayor, at least seven of them. Today is also the last day for challengers to enter that race. Meanwhile, one candidate has been racking up endorsements. Mark Sutcliffe now has a support of 10 former mayors, Ottawa's Jim Watson, Jim Durrell, and Jackie Holtzman, and former leaders of pre-amalgamation cities like Nepean, Kanata, and Gloucester. One of his challengers, Jeff Leeper, had previously announced major endorsements of his own, from NDP MPPs Catherine McKenney and Chandra Pasma. Arthur White-Crummy, CBC News, Ottawa.
2: Today is deadline day in U.S.-Canada trade negotiations. Talks went on till late last night between the Canadian delegation in Washington and U.S. Trade Representative Jamieson Greer. There are reports there might be a concession on tariffs on Canadian steel and aluminum in exchange for opening Canadian markets to U.S. dairy products. Rafi Bujikanyan has more.
4: We've been talking about how the U.S. is expected to lower its tariffs but not completely get rid of them. This idea, the ones on steel and aluminum, for example, would go from the existing 50% to 25%, but a source is also telling CBC News now that would include a quota system, allowing only so many imports into the U.S. at the lower rate. There have also been a lot of questions as well about U.S. President Donald Trump and what he meant when he said American farmers are big winners in this deal to come. Now, Canadian officials have been insisting the dairy sector is still protected. There are no changes to supply management, but a source with knowledge of the talks has told us there is some change in the works to how dairy import licenses are allocated, meaning more American product could make its way this side of the border. Rafi Bujikanyan, CBC News, Ottawa.
2: Amid the negotiations, U.S. President Vice President J.D. Vance is giving his two cents on Canada's leadership. In a recording obtained by the Canadian press, Vance can be heard talking about Mark Carney and his dealings with President Donald Trump. The audio was recorded during a private fundraiser earlier this week. Chris Reyes reports.
5: According to the audio leaked to the Canadian press, Vance told an audience of young Republicans at a fundraiser in New York that it was hilarious that Carney was presenting the new trade deal as some kind of victory for Canada when Canada had to climb down on many issues. He reportedly also said Carney was trying to out-tough Trump on trade. Vance seemed to have some compliments for the Prime Minister, telling this crowd that he got along with him quite well and called him a very sweet guy. He also said that the point of the trade negotiation was to change Canada's behavior, adding that Canada has now shifted in a Trumpian direction. And according to this audio leaked to the Canadian press, Vance told the room that Conservative leader Pierre Poilievre is a non-entity in the trade negotiations. No public comment from the White House or the Vice President's office on this. Chris Reyes, CBC News, New York.
2: And in Hong Kong, the High Court has convicted two pro-democracy activists of subversion. They were the organizers of annual candlelight vigils that marked China's killings of hundreds of pro-democracy protesters in Beijing's Tiananmen Square back in 1989. A third defendant, a former legislator, pleaded guilty. All three will be sentenced at a later date. That's your CBC News This Hour. I'm Cameron Mahler. And here's your weather forecast for Ottawa. A mix of sun and cloud today. Any fog patches lingering should dissipate by this morning. High of 25 today, feeling more like 28 with the Humidex. UV index is at 7 or high. Clear tonight and a low of 12 overnight. On Saturday, mainly sunny with increasing cloudiness as we head toward the noon hour, and then a 30% chance of showers later on in the afternoon. The high tomorrow is 27, feeling more like 32. Showers in the evening and a low of 17.
6: I'm Lindsay Duncombe, and you're listening to The Current. Throughout his career, David Sedaris wrote many essays that featured his longtime boyfriend, Hugh. There's the one where the two of them go shopping for clothes in Tokyo, and

0: The show, the tour goes, I mean, so well, and the entire country feels like it comes out to it, and it all leads to this final show in Kingston that's going to be broadcast live on the CBC. And as I mentioned, 1/3 of Canadians are watching it live. We're going to play a little bit of it for you. We ran it by you beforehand. Have you seen it since?
1: I've seen bits and pieces. I did a thing with PBS where they were doing, airing it on PBS in Buffalo, and I kind of was watching out of the corner of my eye, but I've kind of generally avoided watching it. It's a lot.
0: Are you okay with watching it right now?
1: Yeah.
0: Only tiny little bits of it.
1: Yeah.
0: Let's go for the first one. So that's at the right at the beginning of the show, right?
1: Yeah. Yep. Backstage before walking on.
0: So Gord's greeting you guys and kissing you guys. And I want you to hear the crowd's reaction when you walk out. Listen to that.

My little mom, with her not even a grade 8 education, showed up every time. Full stop. Let's travel.

10 years ago this week, Tragically Hip performed a show many will be revisiting this weekend, their farewell cross-country tour that ended in Kingston. This is one of the songs they performed live at that last show. Tragically Hip, Grace 2.

0: Ottawa shaping up?
1: So for city council, we have fewer candidates than we did in 2022. And that's because there's a lot more incumbents running and thus less open seats. For mayor, we have about the same number, 14 candidates that are now registered to run for mayor, 6 new ones just today. And it's too early to know which, if any, will rise to the front of the pack along with the 4 major candidates that we've been watching closely so far. Mayor Sutcliffe, Alex Lawson, Jeff Leeper, and Neil Saravanamutu, they've put out plans on everything from transit to housing, and some of them have been racking up endorsements recently. Sutcliffe put out a list of 10 former mayors who are supporting him just today. Jim Watson, Jim Durrell, Jackie Holtzman from here in Ottawa, and the former leaders of Nepean, Gloucester, and Kanata.
0: Okay, and for the rest of Eastern Ontario?
1: So Brockville will also be choosing a new mayor because the current one is not seeking re-election, so they'll have fresh blood there for sure. There are 4 candidates for mayor in Kingston. The incumbent, Brian Patterson, has been in the job for 12 years. He's trying to keep it this time around, and a former Ottawa City Council, Jody Mittick, is now trying for a council seat in Cornwall.
0: Okay. Arthur White Crummy, we'll wait and see if there's anything else available. We can't have more candidates at this point.
1: Like, it's
0: your roster
1: is set. You also can't get out.
0: Yeah, that's right. You're in now, people. You put in your name. Now you have to run. All right. Arthur, thank you.
1: Thank you.
0: Arthur White Crummy, CBC Ottawa's municipal affairs reporter. The 2026 municipal election will be held on October 26th, and we will have more on Eastern Ontario municipal races later next week.